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1: 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They're coming to Mystic Lake Amphitheater Sunday, September 13th. They'll be with Tyler Hubbard and Josh Ross. 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Good luck. Kevin Powers, move on.

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Luke Combs and Wild Country 99. It's Allie. Happy Labor Day weekend to you. Are you excited about Winstock next year? I am. I had such a blast this year, and every year I just have such a phenomenal time, but I'm always curious to find out who's going to be at Winstock next year. Guess what? We're going to be giving away tickets before we even know who's playing. The winning starts Monday morning at 10. We are going to have words that win only on Wild Country 99. And then we are going to be announcing Wednesday at 7:20 on The Kelly Jordan Show. Oh, this is just so exciting. I'm so excited. Here's Josh Ross. Hate how you look.

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3: 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It's called All My Exes. 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Way to go, Lauren. Here she is now on Wild Country 99. Another.

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So good luck. 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
1: 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They're going to be there with Tyler Hubbard and Josh Ross. It's going to be amazing. 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

Zach Topp, South of Sanity on Wild Country 99. It's Allie. Happy Labor Day weekend to you. I hope you are enjoying a long weekend, relaxing. Whether we get a little rain or not, who cares? We got a long weekend. It's so worth it. I have some new music on the way by Shaboozey. But first, Tucker Wetmore. Who told you that?

Morgan Wallen and Wild Country 99. It's Allie. Happy Labor Day weekend to you. If you are curious about who is playing Winstock next year, I am. I want to know. We're going to be giving away tickets before we even know who's playing. That's right. The winning is starting on Monday at 10 with Words That Win, only on Wild Country 99. And then we're going to be announcing this Wednesday at 7:20 on the Kelly Jordan Show who will be playing Winstock in 2027. I'm so excited. Let's kick our boots off. It's John Party.

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2: 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It's called Cowgirl. Oh, to think that he got his stage name from his high school football coach, all because he couldn't pronounce his last name. 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
0: So we'll talk to her on Tuesday when we're back after Labor Day and see how that went.
2: And another shot at Minnesota Vikings tickets to go take on the Indianapolis Colts. 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
0: Tuesday morning on The Kelly Jordan Show.

Combs and Wild Country 99. It's Allie. I am going to jump on out of here. I had a fabulous weekend with you. I hope you did too. I hope you have a long, beautiful weekend. And those of you that have tomorrow off, enjoy it. I'll see you next weekend. Here's John Morgan, Kid Myself on Wild. Oui, oui, yeah.

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His current single is Who Told You That? As we get back to the chart at 29, here's Shane Prophet and Long Live Country.

0: Shane Prophet entering the countdown at number 29, Long Live Country. I'm Lon Helton, and coming up, my co-host Tucker Wetmore shares the stage and a few margaritas with Luke Bryan. 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

0: Luke Combs up a couple to number 27, Rethink Some Things. I'm Lon Helton, and coming up, we're going to revisit the Academy of Country Music Awards with one of its big winners, who also happens to be my co-host, Tucker Wetmore.
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0: I'm Lon Helton, along with my country star co-host on Country Countdown USA. 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

0: Russell Dickerson up a couple to number 26. That's Worth Your Wild. We're counting down the hits here with Tucker Wetmore. I guess I actually should say the ACM New Artist of the Year, Tucker Wetmore, is in here as my co-host. That sounds better.
1: Yeah, that's right.
0: Let's talk about that night. We alluded to it a little bit at the start of the show, that you were on the stage in 02 in London. Now, you didn't know that was going to happen, right?
1: I had no idea.
0: Because you were surprised by...
1: my mom on stage, and I was so confused when she came and walked out. I'm like, Mom, what are you doing? I'm working right now.
0: Right.
1: And yeah, I was super surprised. I had no idea. And they stopped the show, and they're like, all right, I'm gonna bring the attention to the screen, because there's a screen on the side of the stage, and Thomas Rhett's big old head on the screen talking about my golf game. And I was like, yeah, that sounds about right. But then he said, congratulations, a new male artist. And I was like, that was the way it all worked out and planned out, and the way they planned everything, and it was exactly what I would have wanted. You know, my mom presented it to me and on stage and in London, and it was really, really cool.
0: It was indeed really cool, and I think the look on your face at the time kind of said it all. I do want to talk some more about that night. Got to get back to the countdown though at 25. Here's Blake Shelton. Let him in anyway.
2: Ain't

0: Hudson Westbrook up one, the number 24, Painted You Pretty. I'm Lon Helton. Coming up, my co-host Tucker Wetmore spends some time on the water with Dustin Lynch. Country Countdown
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2: 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I'm Tucker Wetmore here with Lon Hilton.
1: Well, thanks, Tucker. We're at 21. 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
1: 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I'm Jelly Roll, and here's my song in the week's top 30.

0: Jelly Roll stays at number 20 with Hands Up. Tucker Wetmore is this week's Countdown co-host. We talked earlier that you started the year on a real world tour, spent a couple of weeks in Australia along with Jordan Davis. And when he was in here, he was really raving about your show.
1: Yeah, that's his first time over there, and it will not be his last, man. That guy is a rock star, man. He crushed it. He's a great dude. You know, the success, I feel like, came quick for Tucker. And, man, dude, he has handled it just about as good as you can. It was cool. We got to hang in Australia. I feel like I'm guilty of this. I feel like I meet somebody that, you know, you're like, I like this guy, man. We should go hunt together.
0: Right, right.
1: So me and Tucker are trying to line down a duck hunt. Hopefully we can do it this year.
0: Has that happened?
2: No, not yet. Not yet.
0: Have you guys been frying?
2: Duck season's coming up, though. Yeah, we're trying to line up something. I feel like we've been trying to line up a duck hunt for like a couple years now. He's one of the best dudes I think I've ever met. You know, him and, you know, I'd put TR in that same mm-hmm. category. But just being out on the road with him, especially in a place like Australia, I've never been there. I don't know what to expect. I don't know my way around. I don't even know where I'm at, you know. But he kind of took me under his wing throughout those couple of shows we played out there. And, you know, it's just cool to see somebody that carries themselves the way they do off stage do the same thing, mm-hmm. you know, on stage or with his crew and with his band. And he just got it all figured out.

0: latest number one for Jordan Davis, Turn This Truck Around. Tucker Wetmore is my co-host, and I mentioned earlier that the two of you guys did a tour of Australia earlier this year. Just kind of curious, what did you learn about Jordan on that trip?
1: We spent quite a bit of time together in the past couple months, and he really likes Mario Kart. And he's really? Constantly playing Mario Kart on his bus, and he likes to talk about Mario Kart a lot. But it's just something fun they do. They got a whole setup in the back of their bus, and they just sit there and play Mario Kart when they're not on stage. It's hilarious.
0: But
1: it's
0: of
1: awesome.
0: All the things, of all the games,
1: yeah.
0: Mario Kart.
1: Yeah.
0: Is that the residue of having four kids? I mean,
1: probably. Probably. But no, they love to play. It's fun to watch them get into it.
0: Now that's something I'm not sure I knew about Jordan Davis, but I will ask him about that the next time he's here. Along with Tucker Wetmore, we're getting back the countdown at number 19 at Cilla Langley, Loving Life Again.

0: Ella Langley moving up four to number 19, Loving Life Again. I'm Lon Helton, and coming up, my co-host Tucker Wetmore sends a message to his buddy, Hardy. Country Countdown
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0: Dan and Shay again at number 17 with Say So. Tucker Wetmore is my co-host this week. We're talking about you doing your first tour of Australia earlier this year.
1: Is there a part about being in Australia that you really liked?
2: Yeah, the food was amazing. I'm a huge seafood guy, and they got great seafood down there. And the people were like, how do I say this? America likes to think we're like the only country with country, you know?
1: Right.
2: But you go to Australia, and they're redneck. Dude, they are so redneck, and I love every bit of it. But they're so kind and just like humble, and just their hospitality is just through the roof. And they're just all Australians want to do is listen to country music and have a good time and drink beer. That's pretty much all they want to do. And they got great hunting out there too. And it was really cool to see. It was really cool to feel kind of like at home in a place so far away from home, if that makes sense.
1: And I don't know this. You might have heard it, but do they have a word similar for redneck?
2: I think it's blogan. Oh, gosh.
1: We'll have to ask Keith Urban.
2: Yeah.
1: Phone a friend. And while we do that, we're going to move on to number 16 in the countdown. Here's Riley Green, Think You Should Run.

0: Riley Green up a couple of number 16, Think Is You Drunk. I'm Lon Helton, and coming up, we're going to talk about Sunburn Mixtape. That's the latest project from my co-host, Tucker Wetmore. Country Countdown USA.
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0: Lainey Wilson and John Mayer up one at number 15, Phone Keys Wallet. We're counting down the country hits this week along with my co-host Tucker Wetmore, and want to talk about this new project of yours. It's called Sunburn Mixtape, just released at the end of July. Six-song EP. Just the background of why the Sunburn Mixtape.
1: You know, I haven't really released music since last April, you know, with my first album, and I knew I wanted to do something this year, and I was actually originally planning on dropping an album this year, and I've been working towards working on an album, and then I got to the point where summertime was hitting, and I'm like, I'm just so busy right now, like I'm not in the headspace to release an album. What we have is it feels really good, but I feel like I can do better, and my whole thought was like, all right, let's give the fans something, let's give the people something to listen to while I still feel really proud of, you know, a smaller project, and I'm still releasing like songs I'm really proud of that are leaning into the kind of sonically where I'm going, and kind of leading into the new world that I'm trying to build with this next album right now. And I'm a sucker for summertime, and I was like, I've always wanted to do like a summertime type project, an EP or mixtape, and it felt just like a good time to do it, you know.
0: We're going to put that on pause for just a minute. Come back, talk some more about your Sunburn mixtape. We'll do that with Tucker Wetmore after we get to 14. Here's Zach John King, Get to Drinkin'.

0: Zach John King up one at number 14, Get to Drinkin'. We're counting them down here with Tucker Wetmore talking about your new six-song EP called Sunburn Mixtape. So have you always been a sun and beach guy? I mean, given the fact where you grew up,
1: yeah, it doesn't really
0: doesn't seem to lend itself to the beach from Great Northwest.
1: I love the beach, man. You know, growing up, my family's thing was cruising. So we'd go on a lot of cruises, like Bahamas and, you know, kind of like island-style cruises. And I grew up doing that quite a bit growing up. And, you know, I've always just loved the beach. Nothing beats a Pacific Northwest summer, too. So I'm a right? sucker for those.
0: I do have one question, though. In the videos, it shows you on the beach and in a chair in the sun. But you're always wearing jeans or long pants. What is the deal? Even one of them, you go into the water and sit in a chair, and you're wearing long pants. It's like, what are you doing?
1: I thought it looked cool, and you know, can't show your knees for free.
0: What?
1: No, I'm just kidding.
0: You can't show your knees?
1: I'm just kidding. Yeah, I don't know. It captured that kind of nonchalant beach bum aesthetic, and kind of just like waking up. From a long night going out on the beach and just throwing your pants on, going for a swim. You know, that's something I'll definitely...
0: Throwing your pants on and going for a swim?
1: Yeah. No.
0: Sure, that's normal.
1: Yeah, that's right. That's something I'll definitely do, though. You know, and I've done it more times than I can count.
0: You did mention in there, though, that you're working on a new album as well, and we want to talk about that in just a little bit with Tucker Wetmore. Right now at 13 in the countdown, here's Zach Top, South of Sanity.

0: Zach Top up 1 at number 13, South of Sanity. I'm Lon Helton, and coming up, my co-host Tucker Wetmore tries to remember his time on stage with Luke Bryan.
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1: We're counting down the week's top 30 according to Country Air Chick. I'm Turker Wetmore here with Lon Hilton. Lauren Elena is joined by Chase Matthew on this song, All My Exes.

0: John Morgan again at number 8 with Kid Myself. I'm Lon Helton, and coming up, his latest hit shows a whole new side of my co-host, Tucker Wetmore.
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1: I'm Turker Wetmore here with Lon Hilton. 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
0: 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We are at number five. Here's Kane Brown and Woman.

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6: 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The reality of school bus safety is that more children are hurt outside the bus than inside as passengers. 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The children inside and their parents are counting on us.
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3: The National Highway Traffic Safety Administration says riding a bus to school is 13 times safer than riding in a passenger vehicle and 10 times safer than walking to school. The reality of school bus safety is that more children are hurt outside the bus than inside as passengers. Most of the children who lose their lives in bus-related crashes are pedestrians, 4 to 7 years old, who are hit by the bus or by motorists illegally passing a stopped school bus. Please be patient and use extra caution when driving near children and school buses, and never pass a bus when the arm is down and red lights are flashing. The children inside and their parents are counting on us.
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7: 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The reality of school bus safety is that more children are hurt outside the bus than inside as passengers. 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Please be patient and use extra caution when driving near children and school buses. And never pass a bus when the arm is down and red lights are flashing. The children inside and their parents are counting on us.
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5: The National Highway Traffic Safety Administration says riding a bus to school is 13 times safer than riding in a passenger vehicle and 10 times safer than walking to school. The reality of school bus safety is that more children are hurt outside the bus than inside as passengers. 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The children inside and their parents are counting on us.
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3: 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The reality of school bus safety is that more children are hurt outside the bus than inside as passengers. 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Please be patient and use extra caution when driving near children and school buses. And never pass a bus when the arm is down and red lights are flashing. The children inside and their parents are counting on us.
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6: 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The reality of school bus safety is that more children are hurt outside the bus than inside as passengers. 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Please be patient and use extra caution when driving near children and school buses. And never pass a bus when the arm is down and red lights are flashing. The children inside and their parents are counting on us.
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0: song, man.
1: If you get that thrown, I mean, you probably spike that in a wedding or two.
0: Oh, every single wedding.
1: And you just go crazy when it just gets out there.
0: Unless they specifically say no country music. Oh, ugh, hell yeah, that song is getting played.
1: I mean, you could still spike in that one.
0: A little bit, yeah.
2: Low neck down.
0: Well, I think I'm voting for Brian Riley.
3: Yeah, that was pretty dang good. I can say that.
1: Thank you, guys.
0: It didn't have this on it. It's all because of you. Look at Joni texting it. I think it was Joni said, Kelly, I've been trying to figure out what the name of that song was. Sukiyaki, thank you.
1: Ooh.
0: All right.
1: Yeah.
0: So anyway, all right, whose playlist did you like the best? God. I'm not expecting much. 320-656-9453. Was it Brian Riley?
1: Come on.
0: Kelly Jordan, our intern Nat, who did the best job on their playlist?
1: We're throwing it in.
0: We will honor the results as per the texters.
1: That's what we'll do.
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7: The Kelly Jordan Show is brought to you by the great people over there at C&D Granite, who just put a new countertop in my bathroom.
18: Ooh.
7: And man, did that thing dress it up a lot.
18: The amount of pictures I got from you for how pumped you were. I could tell. You're
7: loving
18: it.
7: There's nothing a 34-year-old guy likes more than pictures of someone's countertop.
18: More than five pictures as well. So well, shout out to them.
7: But thank you, C&D Granite, for that great work. This is a big week on the show because we have your Vikings tickets.
18: We're getting you qualified to go see the Minnesota Vikings this season, as well as getting qualified to go see them in a suite.
7: And that's food, drinks.
18: All of it. I'm pretty sure they're the ones that are on the field.
7: Oh, man, so nice.
18: Like the greatest seats on planet Earth.
7: And we want to thank Pepsi for that. They're the ones who are bringing it to you. So thank you, Pepsi, for being a part of that this year. We've done it every year for the past few. And how it works is at about 8:15, weekday mornings, Brian Riley asks me a question either about the Vikings or just football in general.
18: Just football-related questions.
7: If you can guess whether I'm going to get the answer right or wrong, you win. It's that simple. You don't have to know anything about football. All you have to do is guess whether I will know anything about the question that Brian Riley asked me.
18: Bingo.
7: Pretty simple.
18: Hey,
7: dude, it's the simplest way to win.
18: You hit the nail on the head. And again, Pepsi hooking you up with those sweet tickets, which, of course, everybody wants to get a part of.
7: Absolutely. So we'll be doing that weekdays, 8:15, for like the next 5 weeks or something like that.
18: Get ready to win.
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1: This is how I start my day. Wake
2: up. They get me up every morning. Wake
0: up. The Kelly Jordan Show.

0: right, so a couple of things to clean the spindle real quick. Yep. Looks like Brian Riley, you took it by far in the best playlist this morning.
1: Thank you kindly, sir.
0: Nat coming in second and me rounding up third.
1: It's all right.
0: What are you going to do?
1: It happens.
0: And a quick birthday shout out we got
1: to
0: give.
1: Yeah, shout out to Ruby, 8 years old today. She's her dad texted again, Travis, big fan of the show, Ruby is. So happy birthday to you.
0: We're huge with 8 year olds.
1: Yeah, big in the 8 year old community.
0: Right on their mental capacity.
1: Exactly.
0: So, thank you, Ruby, and happy birthday to you.
1: Love it.
0: Now let's hear about this perfect birthday. Let's hear about this perfect evening you said you had with your girlfriend.
1: Yeah, Mr. Romance. So she was gone on Tuesday.
0: Mm-hmm.
1: She went and hung out with a friend down in the cities, and then she had something going on. So I thought it would be a good idea. Pull the bed out to the living room. Make a nice little,
0: make a fort?
1: Yeah. Well, you don't make forts?
0: No, not anymore.
1: Okay. Well, and then I made a nice salmon dinner with like butter and honey over the top. It was delish, like a garlic honey salmon.
0: You're a good cook, I'll give you that.
1: And then we watched one of our favorite movies together, Harry Potter. And just kind of had that relaxing evening. Then when that was over, we put on our favorite shows and all of that. But I'm telling you, dinner and a movie with a bed in the living room was top tier romance.
0: Can I say something?
1: I'm listening.
0: I can't imagine Harry Potter being the part of anybody's perfect evening.
1: What?
0: Those movies are so bad. Like, they're dark and they're confusing. And
1: you are not about to bash my movie, Kelly Jordan.
0: This may be an unpopular opinion, but I really think that the Harry Potter stuff is totally overrated. Just totally. The books, the movies, the whole thing.
2: I'm with you on that.
1: What is happening?
0: Thank you, intern Nat.
1: Mm-hmm. What? Nat, this is like right up your alley.
2: Okay, I like Twilight. I don't like Harry Potter.
1: Okay, you are the worst type of person.
2: I am not the worst type of person. Oh, my
1: God. Look.
2: Harry Potter's more fake. It just is a lot.
1: Compared to werewolves and vampires?
2: You guys have monsters and gargoyles and stuff.
0: Well, I would say that's just about as fake as what you're talking about. I don't really care. If I had to guess I had to come up with something, but I just think, look at Casey texting in. I agree with Kelly. I'm not the only one.
1: Look,
0: I can't imagine sitting there with the person I love and like, all right, cool. Yeah, let's watch Harry Potter.
1: It's a movie we both love watching, right? Like Harry Potter, so good. When you talk about the action, especially like the more popular ones are like the fourth one, the Goblet of Fire.
0: Sure.
1: When he goes through all the little challenges and he's not supposed to be there, or the sixth one, the Half-Blood Prince.
0: Okay, I got to be honest with you.
1: Yep.
0: I watched 30 minutes of the first one. I was like, nah, I'm out. I don't like realms and all. I just get burnt out on all
2: that
0: stuff.
2: What was the title again?
1: Which one?
2: The one that you just said.
1: We watched the Half-Blood Prince.
0: Which one is that?
1: That's the sixth movie. The sixth book.
0: Good God, there's six of them?
1: There's eight movies.
0: For Pete's sake.
1: They get better and better. So like as they get older, they get better. Like each movie gets better, and the action happens. There's fighting in between them. There's wizards. And
2: how is that romantic, though?
1: It's because it's our movie.
2: Okay.
1: The romance
2: is our
1: movie.
2: I can get that part. I get that part. That's
0: right.
2: Your movie. But
1: it's not like I'm over here putting on, you know, I can't even think of a stupid romantic comedy movie, but I wouldn't put that on.
0: How about Love Actually?
1: Yeah, exactly. I wouldn't put that on. That stinks.
0: KT texting in, I love listening to y'all, but Kelly, Harry Potter and the Big Bang Theory are the best. Well, you're wrong, KT. I'm not going to argue with you. I'm just going to tell you that you're wrong. And I hope that you keep listening.
1: Look, a first-time texter, judging a series up the first 30 minutes is crazy.
0: No, it's not.
1: Yes, it is.
0: You've never heard about people in a terrible movie, they get up and walk out in the first 30 minutes because they're like, this is...
1: It's not a... literally, it's a cult classic.
0: Right.
1: Anytime,
0: I'm not joining no cult for no movie.
1: Just put it this way. They don't have movie marathons on crap movies. You know what I mean?
0: I don't get it. Maybe I just don't get it.
1: Do your kids like Harry Potter?
0: No, I won't let them.
1: No, not allowed to watch
0: none
1: it in this
0: wizard
1: house.
0: Crap in my house.
1: There's nothing
0: We're
1: better.
0: Only watching documentaries.
1: Dude, it's nothing better than going back. It's like a childhood classic and watching that. Like... be like the Never-Ending Story for you. Or
0: I don't like that movie either.
2: That
0: I don't
2: know, such a,
1: what other black and white movies were back when you were a kid?
0: Oh, yeah, because I'm that old, aren't I?
1: Pop.
0: Now your feelings are hurt. Now you know what it's like to be me every day. All right. 3-2. Look, we got someone on the phone who agrees with me. Finally, Alvin agrees with me. Harry Potter stinks.
1: Look,
0: thank you
1: had
0: you,
1: to
0: Alvin.
1: Say finally because everyone else is going Harry Potter. Amazing. Amazing.
0: All right. What's up? You don't like it either?
3: Yeah, I think that Harry Potter's dumb.
1: What is this? You're talking about a childhood classic, and you think it's dumb?
3: There are so many other ones, yeah.
1: What would be better than Harry Potter?
0: Anything? I'd rather watch Super Troopers than Harry Potter. And yeah, that movie sucks too.
1: Okay, now, hey, you better watch yourself, Kelly Jordan.
0: Maybe it's I don't get it. Like, there's just too much going on. Like, I don't get who the characters are. I don't get how that dude's been in the eighth grade for 12 years. I don't, like, what, there's a magic stick. Are they witches?
3: And after the first movie, everything just gets complicated. It goes downhill from there.
0: Right.
1: You guys are both into, what do you enjoy? What do you watch? And if you did a movie date night then, Kelly, what are you watching?
0: Me and the wifey?
1: Yeah.
0: We're probably going to watch maybe
2: Twilight.
0: No. Hell no.
2: What?
0: Are you a Twilight fan?
2: Oh, God. Yeah. I'm coming for you, man.
0: I'm surrounded by nerds.
1: Which is saying a lot because you're the biggest one in here.
0: I always thought I was the biggest nerd in the room. Finds out I got two worse.
1: All right.
0: I would watch like some stand-up comedy. Me and my wife like to laugh. So we'd probably watch like some good stand-up comedy.
1: All right. How about you? If you're picking a date night movie, what's the movie you're picking?
3: Johnny Depp, Pirates of the Caribbean.
0: Okay.
1: Okay, you guys picked both terrible answers.
2: No. What are
0: they? I've never seen those movies, but they look way more enjoyable than Harry Potter. All that old English accent stuff and
1: Johnny Depp drunk the whole time of Pirates of the Caribbean.
0: Yeah.
2: That's Kelly Townsend.
1: I'm talking to the guy that likes to drink.
2: Exactly.
1: You're right.
2: Yeah,
1: I forgot about
0: movie,
1: that.
0: Movie then.
1: Yeah, then it's right up your alley.
0: Plus, it's just more fun. Like, are the Harry Potter movies even fun at all?
1: Obviously, they're a classic. Like, anybody that watches Harry Potter loves Harry Potter movies.
2: Don't the monsters look like insanely fake, though?
1: What is happening right now? Why am I getting blasted?
0: Brian Riley isn't used to being the one on the hot seat.
2: Brian definitely had a wand as a kid. Let's be honest. He definitely collected one of those.
0: If Brian Riley didn't have a wand as a kid, he had a cape for sure.
2: Or he had a broom.
1: I can't believe I'm getting made fun of by Kelly Jordan. The guy's got a comb-over hairstyle. What is happening?
0: I have a what?
1: A comb-over hairstyle.
0: This isn't a comb-over.
1: I really don't know what it is.
2: Your hair?
0: Guys.
2: Comb?
0: Over. We have a caller on the phone.
2: Oh, my bad.
0: We're just totally ignoring her and being rude.
3: But okay,
0: let me ask you this. Where do you stand on Super Troopers, that movie?
3: Honestly, I don't watch much TV. I can't remember it.
0: Now you're not missing anything. Stupidest movie ever.
2: What about Twilight?
0: Twilight?
3: No, I honestly, the main character, what's her name? Kristen?
1: Kristen Stewart?
2: Bella, or whatever.
3: Thank you.
2: Yeah.
3: So her face is the same face throughout the entire movie, and you just really look at her teeth with her mouth open.
2: Mm-hmm. Yeah.
3: I don't like it.
2: She gives me very, like, Debbie Ryan vibes.
0: How about this one?
3: Yeah.
0: How about Hunger Games?
3: Like,
0: sucked. Hunger Games
2: get
0: sucked.
2: Get out of here.
0: You like the Hunger Games?
2: No! I can't stand
0: Then why are you telling me to get out of here? We're agreeing with each other.
2: I didn't tell you to get out of here. I wasn't looking
0: at you.
2: You
0: made a fart noise and then said, get out of here. Brian Riley, Hunger Games.
1: I like Hunger Games.
2: Get out of here!
1: Stop leaving the show!
0: Bye!
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9: It's a country kind of morning.

0: you ever done something, knew that you were in the wrong, but refused to fess up for it? That's what we're talking about this morning on the Kelly Jordan Show, because I totally dented the back hatch on my Tahoe, blamed it on my wife, figured out it was actually my fault, and haven't come clean yet.
1: Yeah, it happens.
0: Even though I'm about 100% sure she knows it was me. Internet, do we have any texts coming in this morning?
2: Yeah, we do. Well, let me see.
0: Oh, I thought you had one ready to go.
1: I like this one from 320. I did something, someone else got blamed for it, and then got fired for it.
0: That's
1: I can only imagine something along those lines. Brian said, my dad received a bottle of 18-year-old Macallan single malt with a box signed by a bunch of his coworkers. They were out of town. I had people over and drank it. I replaced it, not thinking anything of it. About a year later, my dad confronted me about it. When he went to crack it open, I denied it. Still to this day, haven't fessed up. But he obviously knew.
0: Brian, you should have said not to say your name on the air, man.
1: Nah, it happens. We didn't say where he's from. We just said Brian. That's all. Brittany's saying, we have a family farm and we have a lot of papers to keep for taxes. Every year, I know I'm the one that cleans and throws end of the year statements out, but play it dumb every year and blame him because he needs to clean up his own crap, which is true.
0: Now, oh, man.
1: Nat, you're young. You're in a new, fresh relationship.
2: Yeah.
1: You're telling me in the short amount of time you've been dating your boyfriend, you've never thrown him under the bus when it was your fault?
2: Well, there was one time I might have been in the wrong. Well, we were just hanging out one time, and, you know, I found a silver earring back on his floor.
0: Ooh.
2: And I was like, I don't wear silver jewelry. Whose is this? And he's like, I promise you that I don't know where that came from. Like, I have no idea. Like, if it's not yours, I have no clue where it came from, blah, blah, you know. And I'm thinking to myself, I'm like, he's lying straight to my face. I don't wear silver.
0: Right.
2: Are you kidding me? Like, we're looking at each other and he's lying.
1: Obviously.
2: Like, there's no way. And then he leaves and he comes back in like 10 minutes. And like, as he's gone, I'm looking at this earring and I'm like, guys, it's not silver. It is just rusted the hell down. And it is so rusted down that it is silver. And it is, in fact, my earring. So he came back and I was like, this is my.
0: Oh, you apologize?
1: Oh, you fessed up. Very good, internet.
0: Good for you.
2: But not for a little while, though.
1: Yeah,
2: like, I didn't say anything.
1: You're better than both of us.
0: All right, we got someone on hold here who did something to their parents. What happened?
3: Well, back in the day, I accidentally recorded over my parents' wedding video.
1: Ooh, that's tough.
0: Ooh, like what year would this have been?
3: Yeah. Oh, God, this is like, I think maybe 96.
0: 96, okay.
1: Yeah.
3: Not
1: about before DVDs.
0: Right. Yeah. Well, yeah, I mean, especially we didn't have streaming in 96. So,
1: Yeah,
0: you had to, if you wanted a show, you had to record it. So how did you end up recording over their wedding video, though?
3: Well, I mean, I don't know if I guess I kind of didn't accidentally. I kind of knew that it was their video, but I didn't. I wanted to record this, like, TV show. I think it was on, like, Nickelodeon or something. I don't know. And, yeah, I just kind of, I was a kid, and I just wanted to record the show. So that was the only, you know, cassette I could take, a VHS I could find.
1: My brother did that to my dad. My dad was a big wrestling buff,
0: yeah,
1: and he had all of the WrestleManias back in the day recorded.
0: Yeah.
1: Well, we wanted to watch a show, and he goes, just record something. Use a tape. Record something. Well, there was one in the VCR.
0: Yeah.
1: So my brother, instead of even looking at which one, he just pressed record.
0: Boom. Yeah.
1: And next thing we know, we're watching WrestleMania 3 or something, and then his TV show, like Pokemon, came on.
0: Oh, my gosh.
1: I'm like, oh, dude, dad's going to be so mad.
0: That's so funny. Now, I'm wondering, for the younger listeners, do we need to explain what we're talking about?
1: Like, maybe.
0: So a VCR used to be this thing that would play video cassette tapes, and oddly enough, you could record things off of television onto a video cassette tape.
1: It was ahead of its time.
0: It was way ahead of its time. Now, do you remember what the show, you don't even remember what the show was that you wanted to record?
3: Yeah, I really don't even remember. I just know I was like adamant about it. They never found out. I actually blamed it on my sister, which I'm kind of bad about. But
1: to be fair,
3: my little sister. So.
1: How often are they rewatching their wedding video, though?
3: Right. I mean, you know, they were pretty upset, but, you know, they couldn't get too mad at my little cute sister.
0: Well, they went to rewatch it at least. They went to rewatch it at least once. But me and my wife have never once watched our wedding video. Like, I don't know. It's not something you really go back
1: that's
0: to.
1: That's what I'm saying. It seems like something that's like, hey, what's family movie night? You want to watch our wedding video?
0: Yeah. Maybe the reception would be fun to have on video, but the ceremony, blech. But So to this day, do your parents know now, or it's just still kind of just been brushed under the rug? I mean, it was what, 28 years ago?
3: Right, yeah. No, they've never found out, and I've never confessed. So I don't know if I should do that someday, but I'm kind of scared.
1: You could do it right now, yeah, now that you're on the radio.
0: Are they still married?
3: Yeah, they are.
0: Okay.
1: I was going to say, divorce is your fault ever since you recorded over that.
0: They didn't need the tape then to remember how much they loved each other.
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3: The Kelly Jordan Show is brought to you by the great people over there at C&D Granite, who just put a new countertop in my bathroom.
4: Ooh.
3: And man, did that thing dress it up a lot.
4: The amount of pictures I got from you, how pumped you were. I could tell. You're
3: loving
4: it.
3: There's nothing a 34-year-old guy likes more than pictures of someone's countertop.
4: More than five pictures as well. So well, shout out to them.
3: But thank you, C&D Granite, for that great work. This is a big week on the show because we have your Vikings tickets.
4: We're getting you qualified to go see the Minnesota Vikings this season, as well as getting qualified to go see them in a suite.
3: And that's food, drinks.
4: All of it. I'm pretty sure they're the ones that are on the field.
3: Oh, man, so nice.
4: Like the greatest seats on planet Earth.
3: And we want to thank Pepsi for that. They're the ones who are bringing it to you. So thank you, Pepsi, for being a part of that this year. We've done it every year for the past few. And how it works is at about 8:15, weekday mornings, Brian Riley asks me a question either about the Vikings or just football in general.
4: Just football-related questions.
3: If you can guess whether I'm going to get the answer right or wrong, you win. It's that simple. You don't have to know anything about football. All you have to do is guess whether I will know anything about the question that Brian Riley asked me.
4: Bingo.
3: Pretty simple.
4: Hey, dude,
3: it's the simplest way to win.
4: You hit the nail on the head. And again, Pepsi hooking you up with those sweet tickets, which, of course, everybody wants to get a part of.
3: Absolutely. So we'll be doing that weekdays, 8:15, for like the next 5 weeks or something like that.
4: Get ready to win.
3: Lots of tickets to give away here on the Kelly Jordan Show, which is on Wild Country 99 and is brought to you by the great people at C&D Granite.
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0: This morning for What Riles Riley, he was talking about how he's tired of tipping everywhere he goes.
1: And again, I know this is not going to work out in my favor as I'm bartending today after work.
0: I hope you get stiffed on it.
1: Everybody
0: listening who's going to the Legion later for a beer, you know that Brian doesn't want your money anymore.
1: You know, the worst part is they're going to take you for heart. Now I'm actually going to make nothing today. But all I'm saying is, when I mentioned it, is that the tipping game is just getting insane.
0: Yeah.
1: Well, and, like, we're asking for tips for everything. But I really appreciate a lot of the texts that are coming in, 320-656-9453, because it does put stuff into perspective. Like, Michael texting in, I agree with Kelly. I am a tipper. I tip even on food when I go pick it up at a restaurant. I don't always enjoy tipping, but I feel like it's important to share the love. Reason being, I don't want to be the barista making the coffee or standing over the grill making the food.
0: Yep.
1: I tip when it's something I don't want to do. A couple of dollars is nothing, and I'm also broke as hell. So, he's with us.
0: Boy, Mike is a lot like me.
1: And hearing that, I understand that, which is why I usually, when it comes to, like, picking up food or ordering food, I will tip minimum 20%.
0: Well, the reason why, when I pick up food, the reason why I tip is because a lot of times they have to, like, claim that. You know how you have to, like, claim how much you sold and then how much your tips are? I forget how it works. It's been a long time.
1: Yeah.
0: So I still tip then because sometimes they get dinged for having to, like, I don't know what the hell I'm trying to say.
1: I don't know. I'm not trying to do this as, like, a tax evasion thing, but I've always heard that, like, when you tip on a card, it's worse because it goes against you on taxes. So, like, tipping in cash.
0: Because you have to claim that.
1: Have to. Cash, you don't have to claim. Eric texting in, if they wait on me, like, restaurants, then yes, I'll tip. They're going to get a decent tip. Everywhere else, like a sandwich shop or a coffee shop, whatever, no tip.
0: Okay, when I was at Subway the other day, I had to wait a really long time for me and my son to get a sandwich. The girl was super apologetic, gave us a cookie at the end because I was like, I'm so sorry you had to wait.
1: Sure.
0: And so I threw her a tip because I was like, you didn't have to do that. That was so nice. You actually acknowledged that this was not a pleasant experience.
1: Right.
0: And that deserves a tip to me, I think.
1: And Rachel texting in, I tip in restaurants, cafes, work, because I did work in the service industry and those jobs do stink. So
0: yeah.
1: I won't tip if I don't see it being unnecessary, or if I see it being, I don't know, I can't read.
0: No, we get the gist of what you're trying to say.
1: You get what I'm trying to say, all right? I just can't read.
0: You're all worried you're not going to get tipped tonight now.
1: I am. I'm thrown off.
0: All right, somebody wants to take you to task on your stance on tipping Brian Riley. So you disagree with Brian. You tip everywhere?
2: Yeah.
0: Okay.
2: I think tipping is important, and it's a cool thing to do.
1: So do you tip everything? Like, anytime you pay for something, do you tip?
2: I mean, not every time. Like, I don't tip at the grocery store, but, you know, if I'm getting a latte and, like, you know, I want the barista to, my milk good.
1: So at the coffee shop?
3: At the coffee shop?
2: Yeah. I mean, if I'm getting just, like, a drip coffee, maybe not. But, like, if I'm getting a latte and there's, like, a lot of work that goes into and skill that goes into making it, yeah.
0: If they're going above and beyond, like, I tip my barber because, you know, he does a really good job. And you're just supposed to. I haven't had a haircut.
1: I was going
0: to
1: say.
0: Well, I haven't had a haircut in like 2 months. I'm trying to go for something new here, Brian.
1: I was
0: going to
1: say, I don't think you tipped him well enough last time.
0: Sorry, I'm trying to change my style up. But no, I'll tip my barber, of course, bartenders. I'm trying to think of who else.
1: Okay, here's an example.
0: If it was at the grocery store, if there was say there was an old school bag boy there,
3: mm-hmm.
0: I would throw him a tip. Like, if he carried the groceries out to my car or something, I'd throw him a tip.
1: All right, here's a scenario for you. Say you go to a concert or a sporting event at a big venue,
0: mm-hmm.
1: and it costs you $38 for two drinks, and all they do is crack the tab for you. Are you still tipping in this situation?
2: Yeah, I mean, I'm not going to tip like a full 20%, but like at least 10%. Yeah,
0: that is one where I agree with you on that. I don't like when they suggest an 18% tip on you cracking two cans. So sometimes I'll do custom tip and I'll just do $2, $1 for each can that you open. That's still pretty dang good.
1: No,
0: you cracked open a can. I try and make up for the rest of society. I try and make up for everybody else. Guys, I have this guilt about me all the time. So I'm like, all right, they're probably getting berated, right? So what's a dollar, right? Do you agree with me on this?
2: Yeah, I mean, I'm good for the dollar or the $2, you know, and, you know, I'm fortunate to have a good paying job. So, like, I don't know, and people who are working in service positions may not be making as much, and, you know, we've gone through a pandemic, and it hit a lot of people hard. So, you know, if it's a couple extra dollars that I know I have, and someone's doing a great job and giving me a service that I want, like, I think they could be tipped for that.
0: What do you say to that?
3: No. Sorry. I'm broke. Yeah. I am a broke 19-year-old. I do not have that money to spare. That $1 is going to something for something important.
0: Okay, but you're a bartender. What if people come in and drink all night and then don't tip at the end of the night?
1: I've had that happen.
3: I don't even know what to say.
0: And I guarantee you were mad about it.
1: I wasn't, because most of the time, if somebody goes in and they don't tip, they get like a bottle of beer. So you crack open a top, hand it to them.
3: And right? That's it.
1: You know, if I'm going to lose my mind over that, I probably shouldn't be a bartender to begin with.
3: Yeah.
1: That's true. Just my thought.
0: Well, I'm with you, though. I'm with you. I don't mind tipping. I'm a very generous tipper. I'll always look at my wife when I'm leaving a tip, and I'll say, be a blessing. And I'll leave like a nice little tip on that. I probably could have gone without telling you guys that.
3: Write a note too?
1: Yeah, and then you go home and you go, oh, we don't have any money to fix this car. Probably should go get that tip back.
0: Yeah.
3: Can I have that tip back?
0: Excuse me, Cindy.
1: need that back, please.
2: I don't know. I've never regretted a tip, and it makes people, and especially like if it's like at the car wash the other day. You know, I swiped my card and then I had a couple of like loose ones in my wallet. So I gave it to the guy and he was kind of surprised, but he's like, oh, thank you so much. And he just like smiled, and I think it made him feel good. And I don't know. I believe in like helping people feel good if you can, you know,
0: put some good vibes out there.
2: You do that is with money.
0: It's the quickest way to make someone feel good is to crack them off a couple bucks.
2: Yeah. I mean, who doesn't like getting money?
0: Well, I think these two are wrong. I think you and I are right.
1: Okay, that's a bias. That's a biased opinion.
3: No.
0: And thank you for calling in.
2: Oh, sure thing, yeah. First thing in the
4: morning. Yeah. My favorite morning show.
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13: 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And never pass a bus when the arm is down and red lights are flashing. The children inside and their parents are counting on us.
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0: I swear that I don't know why I am so bad with names, and it's becoming a problem.
1: You're awful.
0: So apparently, if you were listening a few weeks ago, we had someone in who I had worked with for, I don't know, how long has Brendan been here?
1: Years.
2: 7 years, I think he said.
0: Was it seven?
1: No, yeah. He hasn't. He's been here as long.
0: Okay, I've been here 7 years.
2: Yeah.
1: I think it was a little, I think maybe, yeah, okay, maybe. Yeah.
0: And I didn't know what his name was. And I have worked with him 100 times, and I had no idea what his name was.
1: Now, backstory to that, how many other people have you screwed up their name in this building?
0: A lot.
1: Okay, good.
0: There's a lot. There's people working that I've, but can I explain why? And this is the Kelly Jordan Show, by the way.
1: I'd like to justify yourself.
0: I will justify it. And now listen, and people with bad anxiety will know exactly what I'm talking about. When I meet new people, I am so nervous about saying something stupid, having a booger in my nose, maybe is there something in my teeth?
1: Yeah.
0: Whatever. I am so self-conscious and so nervous when I meet new people. And I know people with anxiety are like this. I don't commit a lot of things to memory. That's why I don't remember a lot. It's not because I drink or anything like that. It's because I'm so nervous 99.9% of the time.
1: Sure.
0: I'm not making new memories. I'm just worried.
2: Query.
0: Yes.
2: Do you know what I notice? It's also mostly young people.
0: I don't know their name?
2: Like, it's mostly young people, interns, promo staff.
0: Well, a lot of these people I've known for 20 years from when I worked here a long, long time ago before I moved to Texas. So that's why I know who they are.
2: Oh, I guess.
0: So I've known them from my previous life.
2: But it's just younger people.
0: So insecure.
1: Yeah, but you also, there's salespeople on the other side you call by the wrong name that you have known 20 years in the past.
0: That is true.
1: So.
0: The Dolores incident.
1: Yeah, that one is still my favorite of all time.
2: You know, sometimes I still get a little confused on that one. I'm like, who's Dolores?
1: And you have to blame Kelly for it.
0: I want to hear from all my people who are bad with names. 320-656-9453. Just text in if you're bad with names, too. Because apparently I called someone by the wrong name in a meeting, and I didn't even know it.
1: Yeah, you did. And it was funny because you were trying to give a compliment while doing it.
2: It was so backhanded.
1: Which is also even better because it's like, I don't know if she thought that you were actually giving a compliment or if you were making fun of her.
0: Can I ask something? How come no one ever says anything?
1: Because, Kelly, you are the most defensive person ever.
2: And we were in a meeting.
1: It is true.
2: Like, we were in a meeting.
0: I don't even know. The funny thing is, I don't even know who I called by the wrong name.
2: You want me to stick my finger up and be like, query, wrong name.
0: Just real quick, boom. And Kelly, no, that's not my name. I would have felt stupid, but good. Maybe if I feel stupid once in a while, I'll stop forgetting people's names so quickly.
1: I feel stupid.
0: So apparently in a meeting, I was trying to give someone a compliment. I don't even remember what this was. And I called someone by the wrong name again.
1: By the way, she texted me. She said she's in the building.
0: So we can get her in here right now.
1: Yeah, we can get her down here and we can get her on air and see if you remember.
0: How well do I know her, though? I don't even know who it is.
1: Yes, you do. You've spent time with her.
0: Chelsea is texting in. I'm terrible with names. I recognize faces more than names. Chelsea, I'm the exact same way with people.
1: So how do you, if you see somebody that you recognize their face, what do you like? Are you go, hey.
0: What's up, man?
1: Hey
0: girl. You? What up, shouty?
1: Oh, so that's why you yell shouty all the time because you don't know names? Shouty!
0: Look, it's someone texting in from a 314 number. I don't even know where that is. I had a goal at work to learn the names for 6 months before I gave up and said my brain can't handle this.
1: Brittany said, Kelly is like an anxiety-ridden chihuahua.
0: Oh, 110%.
1: Just in the corner shaking the whole time.
0: Look at all the people texting in. Sherry, I'm right there with you, Kelly. I hate when people talk to me at the store and I have no idea who they are. That happened to me just the other day. I was at the auto parts store and someone was like, hey, Kelly, working on your car? And I was like, who is this guy?
1: You working on your car, sir?
0: Yes, sir.
1: This 320 number, you're not alone, Kelly. I go through the alphabet in names to try and see if I can recall. That's A, B, C, D.
0: Holy cow. That's terrible. Well, see, so all I'm saying is Samantha texting in, I'm horrible with names. I call everyone by their name. What did she say? Until I reliably know it. I'm the manager. I should know everyone's name. Yeah, see, I don't need to know anyone's name. I'm just a low level employee.
2: At least he's not our boss.
1: That is true. Could you imagine?
2: Imagine if he was James.
1: He'd call you Nate the whole time.
2: Imagine if my name was also Natalie. Like, you guys didn't call me Nat.
0: I called you Natalie because I thought it was better.
2: It was weird.
0: I like it better than Nat. Okay, well, that's why I stopped.
1: Yeah, we do drop a Natalie every once. It's like when your parents are mad at you. When your parents are mad at you, you say the full name. Like, Kelly Noel, get over here.
0: Nat, what's your last name? Harry?
2: Schuler Harry.
0: Okay. Natalie Schuller Harry.
1: That's
2: okay,
1: a lot of names.
2: Too much. Yeah. Too many letters.
1: Her Facebook requests are about to go through the roof now.
0: All right. Well, let's get her in here. We'll take a quick little break and we'll get her in here and we'll figure out how well do I know her? And can I figure out what her name is upon sight? So don't bring her in yet, because I don't want her to come in yet.
1: All right. I'll text her to come down here.
0: Okay. What's he?
3: Wake up in the morning.
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0: The Kelly Jordan Show is brought to you by the great people over there at C&D Granite, who just put a new countertop in my bathroom.
1: Ooh.
0: And man, did that thing dress it up a lot.
1: The amount of pictures I got from you, I know how pumped you were. I could tell. You're
0: loving
1: it. There's
0: nothing a 34-year-old guy likes more than pictures of someone's countertop.
1: More than five pictures as well. So well, shout out to them.
0: But thank you, C&D Granite, for that great work. This is a big week on the show because we have your Vikings tickets.
1: We're getting you qualified to go see the Minnesota Vikings this season, as well as getting qualified to go see them in a suite.
0: And that's food, drinks.
1: All of it. I'm pretty sure they're the ones that are on the field.
0: Oh, man, so nice.
1: Like the greatest seats on planet Earth.
0: And we want to thank Pepsi for that. They're the ones who are bringing it to you. So thank you, Pepsi, for being a part of that Absolutely. This year. We've done it every year for the past few. And how it works is at about 8:15, weekday mornings, Brian Riley asks me a question either about the Vikings or just football in general.
1: Just football-related questions.
0: If you can guess whether I'm going to get the answer right or wrong, you win. It's that simple. You don't have to know anything about football. All you have to do is guess whether I will know anything about the question that Brian Riley asked me.
1: Bingo.
0: Pretty simple.
1: Hey, dude,
0: it's the simplest way to win.
1: You hit the nail on the head. And again, Pepsi hooking you up with those sweet tickets, which, of course, everybody wants to get a part of.
0: Absolutely. So we'll be doing that weekdays, 8:15, for like the next 5 weeks or something like that.
1: Get ready to win.
0: Lots of tickets to give away here on The Kelly Jordan Show, which is on Wild Country 99 and is brought to you by the great people at C&D Granite.
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0: We could know.
1: I honestly hate when we do this on the air. We've only done it twice, but when we bring in people who I have no idea who they are, who I've worked with before, it makes me feel terrible that I don't know what their names are. But just some people aren't good with names. So she's out in the hall right now waiting?
2: Yeah.
1: Okay, good. What were you saying?
3: I'm with Kelly on this. I can't remember names to save my soul. One of the best things about the Air Force, the names were shown right there on the screen. You didn't have to memorize, just read.
1: That's great. Would it be too much to ask to have people wear name tags around here?
4: How long have you been here?
3: No.
4: 23 years. Oh, okay. Just learning your name now.
1: Doesn't it make you feel bad? Like, I feel like a complete jerk when I don't know someone's name, because I'm like, I'm not trying to be disrespectful. I have too much going on in my head to commit it to memory.
3: It's not that. It's for me, if I work with you like once a month,
1: right,
3: I'll know you on site, but I'm more repetitive. The more I know you, the more I see you, the more I work with you, the more I talk to you, the more I will remember your name.
1: I think that's why this is so bad, because I do work with these people fairly regularly.
4: They're literally with us at every event we go to.
2: Yep.
4: Like, that's the worst part.
3: I don't know what to tell you, Kelly, ask for name tags.
1: I'm going to put that in the suggestion box here at work.
4: I think you're the only person writing in that suggestion box, too.
1: Well, hey, thank you for the call this morning.
3: Have a good one.
1: All right, Brian, let's get this over with.
4: All right. Nat, go get the person from the door. I think she's standing outside.
2: All right, I'll go get her.
4: All right, she's standing out. So this is the girl that you gave the wrong name to.
1: Oh, hey.
2: Hey.
1: You and I have worked together before.
2: We sure have.
1: Okay. Okay.
4: Now, before we get started, we're not going to say your name, because that's the question we want to ask at the end of this whole thing.
1: Mm-hmm. Shoot,
4: Where did you two first meet?
1: Was it at Winstock or was it WeFest?
2: It was Winstock.
1: Winstock, okay.
4: Okay, so you remember that? That's one for one.
1: I knew it was at a concert. I get those two confused sometimes, though.
4: And when was the last time you hung out with Kelly Jordan? Said mystery woman.
1: It would be at the, was it Taco John's?
2: Yeah, Taco John's.
4: When was that? 2 weeks ago?
1: That's about a month ago.
2: Yeah.
1: Approximately a month ago, right?
2: Yeah.
1: Okay. And that's why I was giving her a compliment in the meeting, because that Taco John's remote went so well.
4: Right.
1: That I wanted everyone to know that you did a good job.
4: Right. And then you did do that, and then you said the wrong.
1: How come no one said anything to me that I was using the wrong? Why did you speak up and say I used the wrong name?
2: I didn't know if you were joking or it was just. You left me speechless.
4: I'm going to say this about Kelly Jordan. I've learned this since doing the show. If someone corrects you, the first thing you do is get in defense mode.
1: Right.
4: You are the most defensive individual I have ever met in my entire life.
1: I'm not going to be defensive if I'm clearly in the wrong and using someone's wrong name, because that's just disrespect. I'm sorry. I really am sorry.
4: The thing is, this isn't the first. This is the third time that this has happened in the year. And it's it happened how many years ago with someone you named Dolores?
1: Well, yeah, and I've worked with her for 7 years.
4: Yeah, exactly.
1: Her name is Doris. I call her Dolores. All right. Now, but wait, in my defense, how long have you been here in the building?
2: Since May.
1: Okay.
4: So what, that's...
1: 6 months.
4: 6 months.
1: 6 months.
4: Nat, how long have you been here?
2: I started in June.
4: Okay, so Nat's been here less time.
1: But I see Nat every single day.
2: He has to see my face.
1: Every day, right. Every single day I see Nat. I've only seen you maybe a dozen times.
2: I love how you said you. I only see you.
1: Because now I know that I don't know her name.
4: Okay. What was the name you said in the meeting?
1: Okay, in the meeting I said, and I want to thank Evelyn because she did such a good job at the Taco John's remote.
4: And why? And you said Evelyn... Because
1: I thought that was your name. I could have swore it was Evelyn. And which I thought, and I even thought, I was like, wow, that's kind of like an old lady name for someone. I was like, but hey, whatever. You know, it's kind of cool to bring back the old stuff once in a while, right, Evelyn?
4: Okay. Let's play a game.
1: All right.
4: Let's play a game. Now, we have our mystery woman here, which, by the way, we haven't even asked. What do you do here at the radio station?
2: Right now, I'm an intern.
4: Okay.
1: Okay.
4: So you're an intern.
1: I don't get to know the interns.
4: Class.
1: They're here. They're gone. I don't know.
4: But she's been here for 6 months, which is longer than most of our other interns we've ever had.
2: Yeah.
4: To be fair, she's been here longer. So you're an intern here. You've been here for 6 months. Let's play a game.
1: Okay.
4: Kelly, I'll give you three guesses.
1: Name that tune?
4: Name that intern.
1: All right. Well, okay, I could... Does Evelyn count? Or
4: Evelyn
1: is that-
4: does. I'll allow Evelyn to slide since you already got that one wrong, and that's the reason why we're here in the first place.
1: How many do I get?
4: Yeah, I'll give you three guesses.
1: Okay, I know there's a V in it.
4: Okay,
1: is it Nev?
0: Oh my god!
4: Like Nev Campbell?
1: Nev Campbell.
2: That's parents, a name.
4: her parents are super into Wild Things.
1: Okay,
4: Nev is not correct.
2: Nev is not correct.
4: Okay, not correct.
1: Is it? There's no way it's Beverly, is it? Is your name Beverly? I know there's a V in it. I know there's a V in it.
4: How are you Bev? How are you so bad at this?
0: Beverly.
1: What do I got? One more guess?
4: What did you call her at the remote? You hung out with her for 3 hours.
1: Nothing. I didn't call her any. We just
4: Hey you
1: over there. I don't know what your name is.
0: You?
4: She probably right. And how many times do you think you said your name to Kelly at Taco John's? Over under five.
1: There's no way, because who says their name in a conversation?
0: You probably I said her name because I was there, too.
1: You probably had a name tag on.
0: She does.
4: That's even worse. She had it on her chest. It was right there.
1: All right. I got one more guess, ma'am.
4: So
1: right.
4: Nev and ma'am. Beverly, both not
1: Nev,
4: in.
1: Beverly, Evelyn, not on there. I can't think of any more. Is it Stevie?
0: Oh.
1: Like Stevie Nicks.
2: Like Stevie Nicks.
4: God dang it, Kelly. God dang
0: does
4: it,
0: does she
4: Kelly.
0: Even look like a Stevie?
1: I didn't think she looked like
0: does
1: an Evelyn.
0: Does she look like a Beverly?
1: I didn't think she looked like an Evelyn either.
4: Can you give him one hint? A hint.
1: Is the V? Is there a V in it?
2: There is a V in it.
4: Okay, there's a
1: V. Thank you.
4: Can you give him any more hints?
2: It's included in some holidays.
4: Oh,
1: some holidays? stove?
4: Oven? What is that where you were going with it?
0: Micro-oven?
4: He's just thinking about Thanksgiving. All right,
1: clearly I don't know, and I'm embarrassed now because I feel really, really bad because you're such a nice person. And that's why I wanted to give you like a shout-out in that meeting because you're so nice.
4: I'm excited to hear what his excuse was of what... What is your real name?
2: My real name is Eve.
1: Eve?
2: Yes.
1: Okay.
4: Evelyn?
1: Isn't Eve Evelyn. Short for Evelyn?
0: Eve, Evelyn. Try again.
1: I was trying to be more formal. Evelyn, instead of just Eve.
0: You're never formal. Why?
4: Yeah. You've never been formal on or off the microphone.
1: Oh, my gosh. You don't know how embarrassed I am.
4: You should be.
0: We all are.
1: Now, how long are you with us, Eve? How long are you here at the radio station?
2: I don't know. It depends if you can remember my name.
1: Why did the interns treat me so poorly?
4: Well, because you'd call him by the wrong name. I'd treat you poorly, too.
0: I think anybody would.
1: Are you leaving soon?
2: I'm interning until I graduate, so end of December.
1: Oh, see? And here I wasted this time getting to know your name.
4: It was a whole year.
0: Oh, my gosh.
4: And then she'll get a job in sales, and you'll still forget her name. And then you go, I'm not getting any deals here. What's happening?
1: Eve, I appreciate you coming in with us. Yeah. Eve.
4: Evelyn.
1: Everybody remember notice.
0: Everybody.
1: Stove.
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0: every once in a while, you just got to get something off of your chest because it makes you feel better. It makes you feel like you can move on about your day, about your business. And that's why we do Confession Fridays here on the show. And we've had a lot of like texts come in that people are like, hey, how come you haven't done this in a while? Hey, we don't want to do it all the time, but we definitely want to give you a chance to get out there. So as soon as I get the church organ music going so we can get into the confessional here, Brian Riley.
1: Okay.
0: I know you got some texts over there that people have texted in some Friday confessions, and we want to hear yours too. 320-656-9453 is the phone number. We won't say your name. If you call in, we'll change your voice. It is completely anonymous.
1: That's right. So 320-656-9453. This is a really good one to start. At my first job, I threw a coworker under the bus to avoid getting in trouble. Most people have done that. Found out the guy got fired because of that.
2: No.
1: I've felt terrible ever since.
0: That's dirty pool right there.
1: But the thing is, like, if you just try to not get in trouble, but you don't think much of it, you know, like... You just didn't think anything of it. Next thing you know, they got fired. Like, oh, boy.
2: Oh.
0: Like, it's him or me.
1: Like, what are you going to do? Are you going to go and be like, no, fire me, not him. That was
0: That's true.
1: No, I mean, you're not going to do that.
0: There's no honor amongst thieves.
1: That's
2: bad. Messed up.
1: That one is tough. 320-656-9453. Somebody else texting in. I cheated a few months before getting married.
0: Oh, that's horrible.
1: Wait,
0: judgment free.
2: Do you know if they still got married?
1: I'm assuming so. They said before getting married, so I'm assuming married as in past tense.
2: You gonna carry that to the grave?
1: But they were carrying. Now they got it off their chest. Everything's good.
2: Yeah, there you go.
1: It's right with the world. This is the confessional.
0: We absolved you.
1: Yeah, this is the confessional. This is what it's for. All right, 320.
0: I like how you and I both just did the sign of the cross with our hands.
1: Yeah, neither of us are even religious to do it.
0: We went the wrong way, too.
1: It's not right. Oh, this one is good, too. 320-656-9453. My parents think I'm graduating in December, but I'm actually a few credits short. They're planning to take me to Greece after I graduate as a celebration, and I don't plan to tell them because I don't want the trip to get canceled.
0: Dang!
1: I'd do the same thing. I'll be a bad person. I'll do it. I don't care.
0: That's unbelievable. All right, that's another thing we have to put the disclaimer out. This is a judgment-free zone.
1: Right.
0: We sound like we're doing a lot of judging
1: now. We're not judging. We're not judging. We're reacting.
0: It's more shock. It's like, whoa!
1: Yeah. We're reacting.
2: Ready?
1: Yep.
2: Someone texted in saying, I don't want my best friend and her boyfriend to work out. I hate him.
0: Dang!
2: Ooh.
0: And again, we keep the names private. Do you think priests ever do that when they're hearing someone in confession? Like, in their head, they're like, holy cow, this is terrible.
1: They have to go to confession afterwards. Like, I just heard a lot.
0: I bet they shower immediately after doing confession. I'm not Catholic, so I don't know how it goes.
1: All right.
0: I'm straight up Lutheran. What up? All right.
1: Thank you.
0: 320-656-9453. Again, we change your voice if you call in. What's up?
3: So my confession is actually that I was at work last week and I went out for lunch with a client. And this particular client was really interested in ordering martinis. And generally speaking, I would never drink on the clock, obviously, but, you know, is a big client and, you know, you're trying to be buddy-buddy with them. And so I ended up having a couple drinks at lunch. Yeah. And then I had to go back to work. And of course, this is the day that my boss wanted to have a meeting with me right after I returned.
0: How many martinis did you think you had?
3: You know, I only had two, but I'm not a big drinker. And so...
1: Yeah, so two is like seven.
3: Yes, I was buzzed. I was absolutely buzzed.
0: Now, did you close the deal? Did you close the sale with the client?
3: I did close the deal. Thank you for asking. Yes.
0: What would have happened had your boss smelled alcohol on your breath, but you'd have been like, listen, I closed the deal. Sorry, I had to do it by any means necessary.
3: You know, I'm not really sure what would have happened because I haven't been at this place for that long. And I haven't completely figured him out yet. So I think he would understand, but it's too early to tell, and I wouldn't want to risk it, you know? But I don't think anyone knew.
0: I always wonder if our salespeople here, because we have a phenomenal sales staff here.
1: Right.
0: I mean, they're amazing. I would never, ever say a negative word, but sometimes I wonder if they have those certain clients. You know when they, like, leave on a sales call and we don't see them the rest of the day?
1: Oh, they definitely go get bombed with them. There's no question about it. I would, too. Look, hey, if I was in sales, I'd go get bombed with clients, too.
0: Right. As long as you're making a sale, who cares how it happens, right?
1: Bingo.
3: Yeah, I mean, it worked for me this time.
0: And as long as you don't make a habit of it, who cares?
1: Hey, there you go.
4: That's what I'll keep telling myself. Thanks, guys.
0: Well, thank you for the confession. I hope it felt good to get it off your chest.
4: Yeah, of course. Thank you.
0: Whoops, my filter stopped working at the end there. I was very... Kelly. For some reason, the voice changer stopped working. Now no one's going to call. No. I'll reboot it during this song that we're about to play. We'll change your voice, except for part of it.
1: Just for the end.
0: All right, I'm going to get that fixed. We're going to reboot the voice changer. Feel free to call in. We'll be fine.
1: There's a reason why we only do this once a month.
0: It's confession for on the Kelly Jordan Show. We won't use your name. We'll change your voice.
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0: We are in the confessional this morning. Confession Friday here on the Kelly Jordan Show. All right, I got the filter fixed now.
1: It will
0: stay changing someone's voice. I'm really sorry to that last lady. No one's going to be able to tell by those quick little sentences who that was, though.
1: Well, we hope.
0: Plus, she closed the sale, so. All right, so Friday Confessions, Confession Friday, 320-656-9453. What do you want to get off your chest?
2: I have been kicking my son's butt in a video game that he plays, and he has no idea that. So I went in and I was like, okay, we're going to do a little competition here. He doesn't know it's me, and I'm kicking his butt.
0: How?
3: No
0: How does
3: way.
0: He not know?
2: I just made a really, like, different username that he would never suspect ever.
0: I've never heard of such a thing before. My son was playing, I don't know what it was, Call of Duty or something like that, and he found out that one of the guys that was killing him was his friend's dad.
2: That's what's going on. That's the game. That's what the one. Yep.
1: Just sitting in the room by yourself, just like, oh, I have a work meeting. Just die, die, die.
2: Yeah, well, the confession also is, like, I enjoy it. Like, I was, like, kind of, like, at first I was like, oh, my gosh, my son and his video games. And, like, it's kind of a little bit of an escape. And I'm kind of enjoying beating him secretly. And I kind of don't want to tell him.
1: Now you're not going to get mad at him for playing video games all the time? Because you're like, I kind of want to go on and play myself.
2: Hey, I'll be in my room playing mine against him, and I'll be like, I'm busy, I'm working, okay?
0: Well, thank you for the confession this morning. We appreciate it. I hope you feel better. That's hilarious.
1: That's a good one.
0: The fact that she knew how to find her son on whatever, we didn't even ask her what video game it was.
1: That's all right.
0: Then we got some texts coming in. It's a Confession Friday, 320-656-9453.
1: I told my kids our dog ran away, but in reality, I got rid of the dog.
3: Oh, no
0: this one
3: way.
0: Cold-blooded. Dude, my brother got rid of his family's dog while they were on vacation one time. So the kids came home and their dog was just gone.
3: Oh my gosh, my dog ran away and they ended up giving it to the barn that's like a block away from our house. And my sister's
0: so
3: like,
0: you still had
3: the dog
0: to see
3: go?
0: It?
3: No, yeah, like occasionally when we would drive by, I'd be like, oh, there's Casper.
0: That's cold.
1: How about this one? I work in sales. Sometimes I play hooky from work just to tell my boss I'm meeting with a potential customer.
0: I would do the same thing.
1: I would do the same thing.
0: I ain't
1: too.
0: Mad at you.
1: I ain't mad at it either. How about this? I forged my ex-husband's signature on the divorce papers while he was intoxicated one night.
0: Whoa!
1: He thinks he signed them.
0: Whoa!
3: Not judging.
1: No judging, just reacting.
0: Hey, look, that's what everyone's thinking in their mind movie right
1: we're,
0: now.
1: We're reacting the same thing.
3: I don't even know what to say to that.
1: I was backing out of a parking spot, turned the wheel too early, sideswiped the car next to me, didn't leave a note, and just left. It was a nice car they
0: Damn.
1: Added to that.
0: Ooh.
3: There's a lot of people that have done that out there. Probably not the only one.
1: I believe that. And I broke a glass window in a door in high school. Two other girls got in trouble. Their parents had to pay and replace the window. And they got in-school suspension for 4 days.
0: Oh, dang.
3: Jeez.
1: Got away with it.
3: In-school suspension is crazy.
1: It is crazy. I got it once for drinking Gatorade in class. That one was funny.
0: Jeez.
1: Yeah,
0: Gatorade?
1: She was like 95, so of course she would.
3: Water in
0: She ran a tight ship,
1: yeah, she did, and I was not having any part of that.
0: All right, should we get another text or another phone call here?
1: Yeah, let's go.
0: 320-656-9453. We have the voice changer all ready to go. Hello.
2: All right. So I was a little sneaky, and I told my family that I had to go on a business trip.
1: Okay.
2: And I did go on a trip, but it was a solo trip, all for me, just so that I could get a little serenity and peace and quiet and alone time. And there was no business trip. No, it was literally just me, myself, and I had the most glorious time.
0: How long did you go away for?
2: It was like 3 days, which I know, you know, it wasn't a long trip, but I'm telling you, those 3 days brought me back to life. So it was worth it.
1: How many kids do you have?
2: I had two kids.
1: That's too many, some people would say.
0: You know what? I'm a married man. If my wife were to do this, I wouldn't even be mad at her. I'd be like, you probably needed that. Like, I would be like, you know what? Being around me is hard. Being around the kids is hard. Girl, go live your life.
1: Where did you end up going?
2: So I flew to San Francisco, actually, and I took a car up to Napa and Sonoma.
1: Oh, you really went for it.
2: I went for it, and I literally just, it's so, I don't know if you've ever been, but it's just peace and quiet and warm, and gorgeous, and it's a beautiful, beautiful, just peaceful place to just go and relax.
0: I've never been because I can't afford to bring my whole family there, but maybe your system is a little bit better.
2: Yeah, I'm telling you, and they won't find out. So, they won't find out.
1: Well, hopefully he doesn't check the bank account and go, why were you in Sonoma? I thought you were going to somewhere else for this trip.
2: No, I had that all planned, too. No one's going to find out. They knew I went to San Francisco, but they did not know what was the trip actually was.
0: Well, do you feel better getting it off your chest?
2: I do. It does feel weird. You know, that is the weird thing, that you have to kind of get away from the feeling of, like, oh, I am lying in a way, but it's worth it for everyone.
0: I love it. Well, good. I'm glad you were able to call in and get that off your chest.
2: Yeah, thank you. Thank you.
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0: audience.
1: I don't even know where I am in this.
0: All right, that was good, Kelly Jordan.
1: Let's call it on that.
0: Hey, that was good, Kelly Jordan. A lot of people. Kelly, don't quit your day job. Kelly, fantastic. I liked it.
1: Now, keep in mind, I have never once listened to that song all the way through when we played it on the air.
0: No.
1: But I did yesterday 60 times, and that was all I could come up with.
0: Hey, not terrible, Kel. That's from Todd. Ashley saying, this is honestly better than I thought it was going to be. Go, Kelly. There you go.
1: I wanted so bad to come on the air and crush it, but I just knew that that wasn't going to happen.
0: CJ, yep, it's as bad as I remembered.
1: Exact response. Well, we gave it one hell of a try, didn't we?
0: The college try is all we do here on the show.
1: And now for the next goal, if we get to 1,000 subscribers,
0: 1,000.
1: We'll never do this again.
0: No.
1: Never. I'm never doing this again. I feel so bad.
0: 1,000 subscribers, we're doing a show on the ice.
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Your next Word That Wins coming up just after 12 o'clock today. Text in that word to 656WILD and you are in to win the tickets. 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
1: 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The reality of school bus safety is that more children are hurt outside the bus than inside as passengers. Most of the children who lose their lives in bus-related crashes are pedestrians, 4 to 7 years old, who are hit by the bus or by motorists illegally passing a stopped school bus. 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And never pass a bus when the arm is down and red lights are flashing. The children inside and their parents are counting on us.
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Wild Country 99. It looks like today and tomorrow are going to be your last days in order to get a trip to the beach in. I don't see temperatures rising above 80 for the foreseeable future. So, personally, I'm not ready for summer to be done yet.

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1: 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I'm listening to
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Wild Country 99. All right, so I might get some blowback for this, but Sweet Martha's cookies. All right, you know that they're great when you get them fresh out of the stand. My problem is that if you bring them home, like in a bucket, they're not very good the next day. All right, unless I'm missing something, maybe you need to microwave them or you have to use a glass of milk. I don't know what it is, but the next day, they're just not that appetizing. I don't know.

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Wild Country 99 coming up in about 20 minutes from now, just after 12 o'clock. Another word that wins to get you into Winstock 2027 before we even know the lineup. Who cares who's playing? You just want to go to Winstock. That's what I know what I want to do. So listen for that word that wins coming up and text that word in to 656 Wild, and boom, you are into Win.

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1: Stage, S-T-A-G-E. 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How awesome is that? 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

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Hey, it's Todd Simpson filling in for Brian Riley. 656 Wild is how you can get hold of me if you want to hear anything on this Labor Day afternoon. Here's Dustin Lynch.

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You can win a pair of tickets for the Monson Lake Opry Festival happening this weekend, September 11th and 12th near Sunburg, Minnesota. Blackhawk, Aaron Watson, Lori Morgan, and more are going to be there. 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
20: 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Thanks to Andy's Towing. Remember to always ask for Andy's Towing. 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

Wild Country 99, can you believe we are less than a week away? 6 days from the start of the Minnesota Vikings football season. They play on September 13th at home against the Green Bay Packers. I have the entire day set aside. I cannot.

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Wild Country 99, coming up in about 20 minutes from now, just after 2 o'clock, another Word That Wins to get you into Winstock 2027 before we even know who's playing. 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
1: Party, P-A-R-T-Y. Yeah, you know what we do at Winstock, and party is what it's all about. 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Your next chance at 4 o'clock, so do it now. Party, text it right now. I'm

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It's Toby Keith, the Wild Country 99, and Barry Allen. Yeah, we got a big weekend coming up, going to that St. Cloud Craft Bev and Cider Fest. That is an exciting event. I cannot wait to go. I like the ciders now. I love them. And we'll be giving you that keyword to win coming up right around 3 o'clock on Wild Country 99. Nate Smith and the

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ever return the hotel key anymore, or you just leave it in the room, or you take it with you? It's Wild Country 99, Barry Allen. Yeah, we are going to be having a little bit of rain tonight. Maybe this afternoon we might see. We'll find out. 78 for that high. Here's Kane Brown.

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day, Potts Farm was a place to go. Load a truck up, hit the dirt road. Jumped the barbed wire, spread the word. Light the bonfire and call the girls. King in the can and the Marlboro man. Jack and Jim were a few good men. Where you learn how to kiss and cuss and fight too. Better watch out for the boys in blue. And all this small town, he said, she said. Ain't it funny how rumors spread like I know something y'all don't know. Man, that talk is getting old. You better mind your business, man. Watch your mouth. Before I have to knock that loud mouth out. I'm tired of talking, man. Y'all ain't listening. Them old

Craft Bev and Cider Fest going to be going on Saturday afternoon, and we want you to go. 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That's 656-9453. I got a pair of tickets for you. General admission to go out there at the Mac Saturday, 1 to 5. Good luck from Wild Country 99. Dealer.

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It's Ella Langley and Morgan Wallen. Requested music at Wild Country 99. It's Barry Allen and for Chris and Chelsea. Happy Labor Day. You know, I was sitting around the pool yesterday right after my show. And it was a beautiful day. And all of a sudden, somebody came by. They had a Tucker Wetmore shirt on. It was awesome. I loved it. And we were cranking up Wild Country 99 on my little speaker. It was so cool. Talking all about the station. She's a big fan. Celebrate aging. She was asking about it. I'll tell you about that coming up here in four songs in a while. I'm a

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it's Lynch. Wild Country 99 is Barry Allen. Yeah, we're in Labor Day and already September and everybody's back in school. And it's, well, as we know it, getting ready for winter coming up here. And you know what? Something doesn't stop. That's right, aging. And so we're celebrating aging. We've got an expo coming up in 10 days. It's going to be September 17th, a Thursday, 4 to 7. It's all free for you if you're 55 plus, all right? And I don't want to see that you're retiring. No, you're refocusing. That's what we call it. So we've got a free event for you, happy hour going on, some vendors out there. If you want to go, well, text EXPO right now to 320-656-WILD, and we'll get you all the details for it. It's going to be fun. Can't wait to see you out there with Wild.

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0: We talked to Claire on Thursday, and she told us that over the weekend...
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1: She was storming through the house that day, and I could tell she was leaving. And I thought, oh, she'll be back, till she turned around and pointed at the wall and said,

That's Mr. George Strait, man. He's got a lot of great throwbacks. Give it away. Wild Country 99 is Barry Allen. We've got the Monson Lake Opry Festival talking about some throwbacks. Black Hawk out there, Lori Morgan, and a whole lot more people. And we're going to give you a shot at tickets for that coming up at around 4:20 today. Oh, it's going to be a blast. Coming up this weekend, Friday and Saturday. Country music the way it ought to be. Right here in Minnesota.

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1: All right, that keyword is ticket, T-I-C-K-E-T. You know, like, I got to get a ticket to Winstock 2027. You're going to text ticket right now to 320-656-WILD. That's 656-9453. Winstock 2027, before we even know who's playing, we're going to announce Wednesday morning with Kelly Jordan, the full lineup. So do this now. Good luck from Wild.

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Sanity on Wild Country 99. Man, this weekend coming up, drive you insane. So many things going on, including the Monson Lake Opry Festival. Oh, it's going to be a blast near Sundberg, Minnesota, and we want you to get your tickets for that. So I've got a chance for you right now to win tickets to go out there this weekend. And all you have to do is text LAKE, L-A-K-E, to 320-656-WILD for your

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1: 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No!
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0: The country sure was. Here's another country throwback.
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Big that song was back in the mid-90s. Yeah, Leanne Womack and I Hope You Dance on Wild Country 99, a throwback for you with Barry Allen. And, oh, man, a lot of people asking, hey, that McDonald's Wheel of Meat, I'm looking forward to it. Well, tomorrow, Chris and Chelsea, they'll be back. They'll have that Wheel of Meat for $25 to McDonald's Meats in Clear Lake. You can go out there anyways and get some stuff, huh? She wanted-

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It's new Jameson Rogers. Luke Combs with them on that song. It's Wild Country 99 and Barry Allen. You like that new music? Maybe some of the older stuff we play? Well, we've got a new music survey out for you and a chance for you to get Dan and Shay tickets. If you do it today, even $100 to spend at Amazing Farmyard in Eden Valley. All you have to do to get on that is text SURVEY to 320-656-WILD. 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

0: might see a little bit of thunderstorm action tonight, tomorrow as well, but that's what we need. It's Minnesota in the summer, and it's a drought, always a drought. It's Wild Country 99 and Barry Allen, and yes, we've got some requests going on. Your Labor Day afternoon, hopefully you're not working, driving home. 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

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You know, he used to be a wide receiver for Montana Tech, and then he hurt his leg and went to country music, and probably a better career for him will last a little bit longer. It's Wild Country 99 with Barry Allen. Hard to believe that, yeah, it is already football season, and we've got your weekly Pigskin Pick'em Challenge with Yarmin Ford going on, and your shot to pick the teams that you think are going to win each week. So what you do, go online, wildcountry99.com, make your picks, find out all about the details of that. Here's John Morgan. We are.

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0: darling.
1: It's Wild Country 99. Chase Matthew and Barry Allen in for Chris and Chelsea. They'll be back again tomorrow, taking a little day off for Labor Day. And, well, the last day of the Minnesota State Fair, and got a lot of texts coming in about the favorite memories of the fair this year at 320-656-WILD. And a lot of people talking about the pickle pie at Lulu's Public House. Apparently, those in the crackling corn ribs, extremely popular. I had even more people talking about the new rides and stuff at the Mighty Midway. Yeah, Thor and Jukebox Funhouse apparently were awesome. So that's great. The number one thing

And everybody enjoyed. That was the Hardy concert that we sent a lot of people to on Friday. Yeah, he was at the grandstand. A blast. So, once again, the Minnesota State Fair is a success, and we'll wait again till next year. Hardy and Wild.

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Wild Country 99. Yeah, Labor Day weekend going on with Barry Allen in for Chris and Chelsea. They'll be back again tomorrow. And this weekend, a lot of people, they break their phones. And it's just what it is. It's Labor Day. Everybody's just chilling, right? Well, we've got a chance for you to get your phone repaired for free. Yeah, Chris and Chelsea's Don't Nix It, Fix It. Batteries Plus helping that. You want to get your phone fixed? Well, give it a shot. Text FIX right now to 320-656-WILD. She said,

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18: Chris and Chelsea. Afternoons on Wild

Morgan Wallen, Post Malone, yeah, seeing what everybody's got on their mind. Yeah, when it comes to work this week, I ain't coming back, but you're going to have to probably go back tomorrow, just so you know. But think about it. Take a little vacation. March 4th through the 8th, Cabo San Lucas, Mexico. Yeah, our beaches and boots country meets Cabo. I've got all the details that you need to know to get out there, and it ain't going to cost you that much right away. I'll tell you what I mean in four songs in a while.

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as Corey Kent and Cole Wetzel requested on Wild Country 99 is Barry Allen. Chris and Chelsea going to be hosting a big old party going on March 4th, and we want you to go out there. And it's getting out of the country a little bit. Cabo San Lucas, Mexico. And there's going to be some special guests out there, including you and all your friends. Beaches and Boots, country music meets Cabo. So it starts March 4th, goes for 4 days. Oh, it's a private cocktail party, nonstop airfare to get out there, all-inclusive resort with Burst Travel. Okay, so Kanan Smith and Jason Nix going to be performing out there. So what does it cost you? We're right now, before December 2nd, only $300 to get that deposit down per person. Yeah, you want to lock that in, and you could be going to Cabo San Lucas with Chris and Chelsea. More details, Wild Country 99.

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Well, he was a headliner out of Woodstock 2026, and we've got you all set for Woodstock 2027. That lineup announcement happened on Wednesday morning with Kelly Jordan, and we're going to give you some free tickets on Wednesday as well. So that's what's going to happen. Tomorrow we'll have more tickets for you coming up with Chris and Chelsea as they return with Wild Country 99. Happy Labor Day weekend. It's Barry Allen out of here.

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